French and Hoskinson on the 80s at 8 with the Outfield and your love. Sometimes your love of something means you know all about it, but it can be surprising to me sometimes how much there is to learn about some of my passions, like nerd culture. I went to the first years of Fan Expo way back in the day, and while I've never been, but I know about San Diego Comic-Con, they're celebrating an anniversary next year and are much older than I expected. I'll let you do the math, but it was July 8th, 1982, that they had their 15th San Diego Comic-Con International Open, the same year we got the Human League with Don't You Want Me.

the Police with Every Breath You Take on the 80s at 8. It's one day before the anniversary of that song hitting number one on the charts. July 9th, 1983, the Police started an 8-week run at number one on the U.S. singles charts with Every Breath You Take. Also went number one on the U.K. charts. Taken from the band's album Synchronicity, Sting won Song of the Year and the Police won Best Pop Song Performance for that one at the 1984 Grammy Awards. Moving on to 1985, we have Yellow.

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You organize the food and friends. We'll bring the music. 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

Gretchen Huskisson on the 80s at 8 with Black Cars by Gino Vannelli out of 1984. It was this date, July 8th, 1984. Bob Dylan's European tour of the time came to an end with an incredible show at Slane Castle, County Meath in Ireland. Dylan was joined on stage by Van Morrison. They duetted on It's All Over Now, Baby Blue. Carlos Santana joined Dylan on stage, played guitar on the last seven songs of the set. And Bono was sent to interview Dylan for the Irish rock magazine Hot Press, ended up duetting with him on Blowin' in the Wind and Leopard Skin Pillbox Hat. Speaking of Bono, here's U2 from 84 with Pride.

your favorite getting together songs. Don't stop believing. Your favorite things are good songs. Ooh, baby, I love the way. Your favorite it's over songs. I was getting kinda used to being so you love. South Georgian Bay's favorites. Light 99.3.

Sweet Dreams by the Eurythmics on the 8 at 8. Another bit of technology that I thought was way younger than it is were those Frisbees with the middle missing. They call them Aerobees. They go back to the 80s. In fact, it was this day in history one of them became the official Guinness World Record holder for the farthest thrown object without velocity enhancement. An Aerobee flying ring went 383 meters, that's 1,257 feet, a record that would stand for 17 years. By the way, Aerobee's parent company offers a $1,000 reward to anyone who can set a new record using one of their flying discs. But this first record was set this day, 1986. Same year we got Heart with These Dreams.

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Richard Huskisson on the 80s at 8 with the New Kids on the Block, and you got it from 1988. Before I say goodnight, here's another quick and weird moment in history. Happened July 8th in 88. Stevie Wonder announced he was going to run for mayor of Detroit in 92. He never did, but some people just got weird in the 80s. I'll leave you with that and another Steve. It's Steve Winwood with Valerie as we wrap up tonight. The streetlights are on. It's time to go home.

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It's me. Hi. I'm the problem. It's me. And everything in between. And then I saw her face. South Georgian Bay's favorites, Light 99.3. Where's all my soul, sisters? Let me hear y'all.

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Your favorite getting together songs. 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Oh, I want something just like this. Your favorite it's over songs. If someone said 3 years from now. 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

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Oh my, my, you're taking me out of the ordinary. And everything in between. 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
1: 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Springing quickly into summer. That's what's happening. I'm J.D. Moffitt.
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The decade of Rubik's Cubes, big hair, shoulder pads, and acid wash jeans brought us some of the greatest songs ever made. 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
1: It's Thursday, July 9th. Good morning. A chance of showers and thunderstorms today, but still quite warm with a humidex in the low 30s. The dollar 70.53 cents U.S. I'm Stacey Englehart. A major drug bust in Grey Bruce. Police say two people facing charges after a quarter of a million in fentanyl was seized on Monday just before 8:30 in the evening. Members of the Grey Bruce Community Street Crime Unit teamed up with the OPP West Response Team and K-9 Unit, conducted a traffic stop in Grey Highlands, searched a vehicle, and located a package. Another search warrant was executed at a home in Owen Sound and Meaford on July 7th. A 48-year-old Owen Sound man and a 34-year-old Meaford woman both charged. Prime Minister Carney is living large, meeting today with the Crown Prince in Saudi Arabia. It's the first visit to the kingdom by a Canadian Prime Minister in 26 years. Carney set to address reporters after a signing ceremony at the Saudi Arabia-Canada Investment Forum. Oh, the way everyone's been dragging their feet, you'd think no live animals were involved. Marineland said it welcomes authorization from the U.S. for an emergency rescue operation involving the remaining whales and dolphins. The former tourist attraction in Niagara Falls said care teams will arrive in the next few weeks to assess and prepare the whales for travel. Ottawa endorsed a plan last month to move the animals to several locations. And speculation confirmed layoffs at Rogers were just around the corner. The day we announced Rogers was buying the remaining stake in MLSE for over $4 billion, the communications giant cut hundreds of jobs and closed six radio stations. Light 99.3 Sports. Baseball yesterday, the Blue Jays blasted San Francisco 10-0. They won 2 out of 3 in that series. They're off tonight. Start up a weekend series in San Diego tomorrow, 9:40. In the WNBA, the Toronto Tempo lost to Golden State 83-75. And World Cup Soccer quarterfinals gets underway today. France plays Morocco at 4. JD will keep you posted on the forecast throughout the morning. 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

6:13, no pressure at all. Well, maybe a low pressure overnight. We had some rain and maybe some more today, and that's okay. We'll get this Thursday going. Rise and shine on

0: light weather update.
1: Well, we had a bit of rain overnight, so a little bit more today. They say gray, cloudy, 90% chance of that storm system to still roll through, and 23 degrees settling into tomorrow. Few clouds and 25, sunny and 25 Saturday, sunnier and 27 by Sunday. 18 degrees right now in Wasaga. It's 21 in Meaford.
0: J.D. Moffitt in the morning. 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

sell Georgia May's favorites. Did she say Nintendo in there somewhere? How would she know about Nintendo? Right? 6:23, good morning, rise and shine. Maybe she's an old spirit, right? We remember Nintendo. We remember all those things. As we rise and shine and try to remember what to wear today. It's Tiffany, good morning from Light.

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6:31, first thing Thursday. Jays win huge last night, 10-0. Dylan Cease almost with the no-hitter. 9 innings, then finally the Giants got one in the play. Heartbreaking, but a great win nonetheless for the Jays. Good outing. Head to San Diego tomorrow to face the Padres. We follow sports. PGA gets into another weekend. This weekend, it starts today. 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

0: Light weather update.
1: Bit of rain overnight leads to gray and cloudy skies today. 90% chance of a thunderstorm still to roll through, and 23 degrees, noticeably cooler. Settling into tomorrow with just a few clouds and 25 degrees. Sunshine Saturday and 25 degrees. Then even sunnier by Sunday, 27.
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1: 6:45, first thing Thursday. It's a little gray, but I think there's some potential that things could turn around here weather-wise. Otherwise, we await the storm and get through our Thursday regardless, because we're home. 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

favorites from Eford, Collingwood, South Georgia, Maislite, 99.3, the late, great Eddie Money. Was there anybody cooler in the business? I don't think so. 7 o'clock news, sports, weather. She's cool, too. Stacey Engelhardt next after Wild Strawberries on Light.

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2: Good Thursday morning, July 9th. A chance of showers, risk of a thunderstorm, but still really warm with a humidex in the low 30s. The dollar, 70.54 cents U.S. I'm Stacey Englehart. A major drug bust in Grey Bruce. Police say two people facing charges after a quarter of a million in fentanyl was seized on Monday just before 8:30 in the evening. Members of the Grey Bruce Community Street Crime Unit teamed up with the OPP West Response Team and Canine Unit, conducted a traffic stop in Grey Highlands, searched a vehicle, and located a package. Another search warrant was executed at a home in Owen Sound and Meaford on July 7th. A 48-year-old Owen Sound man and a 34-year-old Meaford woman both charged. Prime Minister Carney is living large, meeting today with the Crown Prince in Saudi Arabia. It's the first visit to the kingdom by a Canadian prime minister in 26 years. Carney set to address reporters after a signing ceremony at the Saudi Arabia-Canada Investment Forum. Oh, the way everyone's been dragging their feet, you'd think no live animals were involved. Marineland said it welcomes authorization from the U.S. for an emergency rescue operation involving the remaining whales and dolphins. The former tourist attraction in Niagara Falls said care teams will arrive in the next few weeks to assess and prepare the whales for travel. Ottawa endorsed a plan last month to move the animals to several locations. And the same day we announced Rogers was buying the remaining stake in MLSE for over $4 billion, speculating that layoffs were just around the corner, that same afternoon Rogers announced hundreds of layoffs and six radio stations were closing. Light 99.3 Sports. Baseball yesterday, the Blue Jays blasted San Francisco 10-0. They won 2 out of 3 in that series. They're off tonight. Start up a weekend series in San Diego tomorrow, 9:40. In the WNBA, the Toronto Tempo lost to Golden State 83-75. And World Cup Soccer quarterfinals gets underway today. France plays Morocco at 4. JD will keep you posted on the forecast throughout the morning. 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
3: Thank you, Stacey. Good morning. Forecast for Meaford, Collingwood, most of South Georgian Bay. Bit of rain overnight leads to gray and cloudy skies today. 90% chance of a thunderstorm still to roll through and 23 degrees, noticeably cooler. Settling into tomorrow with just a few clouds and 25 degrees. Sunshine Saturday and 25 degrees. And then even sunnier by Sunday, 27. That's like 99.3 News, Sports and Weather. I'm J.D. Moffitt. 19 degrees to start your Thursday in Midland. 18 in Collingwood. 18 in Wasaga Beach. 20 in Owen Sound. Outside our Meaford studios, 21 degrees. 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
1: Yeah, it's good. It's good. It's got lots of stuff on there, including new contests. You want to go see Train this fall? Yeah, I'd love you to go. Chicago and Styx, part of the deal as well. We're going to have some great things on the go later on this morning regarding those two shows and a certain special event from last night. Parachute Club.

0: Light weather update.
1: Bit of rain overnight leads to gray and cloudy skies today. 90% chance of a thunderstorm still to roll through and 23 degrees, noticeably cooler. Settling into tomorrow with just a few clouds and 25 degrees. Sunshine Saturday and 25 degrees. And then even sunnier by Sunday, 27.
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1: 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And the countdown is on to the Meaford Chamber of Commerce Summerfest 26, July 31st to August 2nd. Springing quickly into summer. That's what's happening. I'm J.D. Moffitt.
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727, Jays looked, well, they looked very impressive yesterday. And in fact, good series against the Giants. We'll update you some details in sports. Sean Desmond's on Light. Good morning.

735 Sports. Jays looked amazing last night. 10-0 wipeout of the San Francisco Giants. That's 2 out of 3, both on a landslide, and they got beat by a landslide as well. In game one, they now head to San Diego, face the Padres. For a short series, PGA, 1 week away from the British Open. It's the Genesis Scottish Open and the ISCO Championship. And some sports coverage into the weekends. Looking forward to it. And AHA on lights.

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1: Bit of rain overnight leads to gray and cloudy skies today. 90% chance of a thunderstorm still to roll through and 23 degrees, noticeably cooler. Settling into tomorrow with just a few clouds and 25 degrees. Sunshine Saturday and 25 degrees. And then even sunnier by Sunday, 27.
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1: Are you ready for this weekend? Like, it's amazing the numbers that are rolling in regarding the 5K run, walk, stroll for the Meaford Hospital Foundation down by the Meaford Harbor. It's Saturday morning. This was a quaint little event back in the day, and we are growing in size. Would you believe we're at 616 participants for this thing? It's going to be absolutely epic on Saturday. Runners, walkers, strollers, families getting together. It's just going to be an amazing thing for an amazing cause. We hope you're part of it. Meaford Harbor Front. It'll make a lot of noise and put a lot of people running through the streets of Meaford. Be safe as you watch them, and let's have some fun.

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1: Next week, we're going to find out how much we love, and we do love, our poutine in this neck of the woods, especially once a year. It's a celebration of Summerfest weekend, suddenly around the corner in August. We'll find out more details about what that wild weekend has in store for us. News, sports, weather, Stacy's next. We can go for it all on a hot summer, can't we? Hauling out.

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1: It's Thursday, July 9th. Good morning. Friday's tomorrow. We've got a chance of showers this afternoon, risk of a thunderstorm, but still really warm with a humidex feeling close to 33. The dollar 70.52 cents U.S. I'm Stacey Englehart. A major drug bust in Grey Bruce. Police say two people facing charges after a quarter of a million in fentanyl was seized on Monday just before 8:30 in the evening. Members of the Grey Bruce Community Street Crime Unit teamed up with the OPP West Response Team and Canine Unit, conducted a traffic stop in Grey Highlands, searched a vehicle, and located a package. Another search warrant was executed at a home in Owen Sound and Meaford on July 7th. A 48-year-old Owen Sound man and a 34-year-old Meaford woman both charged. Prime Minister Carney is living large, meeting today with the Crown Prince in Saudi Arabia. It's the first visit to the kingdom by a Canadian prime minister in 26 years. Carney set to address reporters after a signing ceremony at the Saudi Arabia-Canada Investment Forum. Oh, the way everyone's been dragging their feet, you'd think no live animals were involved. Marineland said it welcomes authorization from the U.S. for an emergency rescue operation involving the remaining whales and dolphins. The former tourist attraction in Niagara Falls said care teams will arrive in the next few weeks to assess and prepare the whales for travel. Ottawa endorsed a plan last month to move the animals to several locations. An update from the U.S. military said it's hit some 90 targets across Iran this morning after the U.S. declared the ceasefire was over, although neither side really ceased firing during the so-called ceasefire. Black and white footage released by officials showed some of the strikes seemed to have targeted an airport runway and missile launchers. Light 99.3 Sports. Baseball yesterday, the Blue Jays blasted San Francisco 10-0. They won 2 out of 3 in that series. They're off tonight. Start up a weekend series in San Diego tomorrow, 9:40. In the WNBA, the Toronto Tempo lost to Golden State 83-75. And World Cup Soccer quarterfinals gets underway today. France plays Morocco at 4. JD will keep you posted on the forecast throughout the morning. From the Light 99.3 News Center, I'm Stacey Englehart.
2: Thank you, Stacey. Good morning. Forecast for Meaford, Collingwood, most of South Georgian Bay. A bit of rainfall late last night, leading to more storm possibilities this morning and throughout the day. Gray and cloudy, 90% chance of thunderstorms and 23 degrees. Settling a little tomorrow, just a few clouds and 25 degrees. Sunshine and highs of 25 for a nice Saturday. Good morning for a race. Say, down by the waterfront in Meaford with 616 of your friends. And then sunnier evens. Sunday, highs of near 27. That's Light 99.3 News, Sports and Weather. I'm J.D. Moff at 19 degrees to start our Thursday in Midland. 18 in Collingwood, 18 in Wasaga Beach. It's 20 in Owen Sound and outside our Meaford studios. It is 21 degrees. 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
1: 812, 21 degrees outside our Meaford studios. It looks like it's brightening a little bit, but they still suggest the thunderstorm. So be prepared for this or that. A bit of rain overnight last night. We will get set to do a draw in a few minutes' time. We had some fun last night. Ladies' night, Stone Tree, Hockey Night in Canada night. It was a wild time, and we did a draw for the Chicago Sticks show. We will set with that results in about

0: Light weather update.
1: Bit of rain overnight leads to gray and cloudy skies today. 90% chance of a thunderstorm still to roll through and 23 degrees, noticeably cooler. Settling into tomorrow with just a few clouds and 25 degrees. Sunshine Saturday and 25 degrees. And then even sunnier by Sunday, 27.
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Had a good time yesterday. It was ladies' night at Stone Tree, and they do different themes each and every time that they get together with the ladies. It was hockey night in Canada night, and the ladies performed. I mean, they decorated their carts, they wore jerseys, they put hockey sticks in their golf bags as the 15th club. It was amazing. And really kudos to the ladies showing the spirit of what's right. One of those things, a hockey night in Canada. What will happen? Well, it won't matter what happens next fall with hockey, because the spirit of the game very much alive last night at Stone Tree on a ladies' night. So we were there, played some music, gave away some stuff, and, well, we gathered some ballots. A big contest. Chicago, Sticks, July 28th. Who's going? I got the ballot box right here. It's old school ballot draw. I won't even look. Grab my ballot, take a look. Congratulations to Joan Lorenz. We'll call you Joan. There won't be a lack of interest in wanting to join you on that show. Joan Lorenz, congratulations. You're going to see Chicago and Sticks at the end of July, courtesy of Stone Tree, the good folks there. And last night was good fun. Crafty Elk was there with samples, so that added to it. Put some aiming fluid into the participants last night, which was kind of cool. And we're glad to help make a night a little fun. It's fun for us, too, at Like 99.3. Good ways to win, you'll never know. You put your ballot in a box, and you might just win something someday, somehow. See you at the next event. Like, say, the 5K run walk for the Meaford Hospital Foundation this Saturday at the Meaford Arbor Front. We might have tickets for a concert there, too.

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0: Light weather update.
1: Bit of rain overnight leads to gray and cloudy skies today. 90% chance of a thunderstorm still to roll through, and 23 degrees, noticeably cooler. Settling into tomorrow with just a few clouds and 25 degrees. Sunshine Saturday and 25 degrees. And then even sunnier by Sunday, 27.
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1: All right, that's it. That's all we got set up for this morning. We hope you're ready to take on your workday Thursday. Off you go into an 80-minute workday warm-up. Anna Almeida in your midday. And then, well, let's see how this Thursday can unfold. Through the storm, if it comes or not. And get ready for a really nice weekend. You and I will chat first thing tomorrow. Wishing you luck tonight's men's night. The thunderclaps at Stone Tree, perhaps. Be safe where you go and have fun. We'll catch you tomorrow. Fight on. Scandal. Memories.

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1: Bit of rain overnight leads to gray and cloudy skies today. 90% chance of a thunderstorm still to roll through and 23 degrees, noticeably cooler. Settling into tomorrow with just a few clouds and 25 degrees. Sunshine Saturday and 25 degrees. And then even sunnier by Sunday, 27.
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1: Bit of rain overnight leads to gray and cloudy skies today. 90% chance of a thunderstorm still to roll through and 23 degrees, noticeably cooler. Settling into tomorrow with just a few clouds and 25 degrees. Sunshine Saturday and 25 degrees. Then even sunnier by Sunday, 27.
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1: Bit of rain overnight leads to gray and cloudy skies today. 90% chance of a thunderstorm still to roll through and 23 degrees, noticeably cooler. Settling into tomorrow with just a few clouds and 25 degrees. Sunshine Saturday and 25 degrees. Then even sunnier by Sunday, 27.
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1: 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I'm J.D. Moffitt.
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I see you, Tyler Shaw there on Light. It's Anna. Happy Thursday. One more sleep and the weekend is here. But we got to get through another hot one. There is some showers in the forecast and a risk of a thunderstorm as well. Still going to be very hot and sticky thanks to that Humidex. It's going to be well into the 30s today, so just keep that in mind. Also, I do have some sad news about a legendary 80s singer who has passed away. Details coming up next.

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Good morning and happy Thursday. It's July 9th. It's Anna. Mainly cloudy today. Showers and a risk of a thunderstorm. High of 25. Going to feel more like 33 degrees. Of course, I do have a look at your full forecast, what you can expect tonight and into tomorrow as you kick off the weekend. 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So she's best known for hits like Total Eclipse of the Heart, It's a Heartache, and Holding Out for a Hero. A message was posted to her official website from her family and team, and it stated that they were heartbroken to announce that Bonnie unexpectedly passed away last night in hospital in Portugal as a result of the illness that she was being treated for. Oh, our condolences to the family.

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1: Mainly cloudy, showers and a risk of a thunderstorm today. High of 25 with the Humidex going to feel like 33 degrees. We're dropping down to a low of 17 tonight and mainly cloudy skies. And tomorrow, the start of your weekend, sun and cloud, high of 27 with the Humidex going to feel like 32 degrees.
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on Light. It's Anna. So we are back at it today. We're hitting the pitch for the FIFA World Cup quarterfinals. Yes, we're back at it. So from here on out, there will be only one game each day. So taking to the pitch today, it will be France taking on Morocco, and that's at 4 p.m. at Boston Stadium.

Your favorite getting together songs. Your favorite things are good songs. Watermelon sugar high. Watermelon sugar. Your favorite it's over songs. Someone like you. South Georgian Bay's favorites. 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

Dell with Rolling in the Deep on Light. It's Anna. And today, the FIFA World Cup quarterfinals kick off, and we'll see France take on Morocco at 4 p.m. And after some speculation, we can now confirm that Justin Bieber will be one of the headliners for the FIFA World Cup Finals, first ever halftime show taking place July 19th. It's going to be epic. So he joins the lineup, which includes Madonna, Shakira, and BTS. And if you didn't know, this lineup was actually curated by Coldplay's Chris Martin. So pretty cool. July 19th, Justin Bieber, one of the co-headliners for the first ever halftime show for the FIFA World Cup.

From the Armageddon soundtrack, that is Aerosmith with I Don't Want to Miss a Thing on Light. It's Anna, and some medical news to share with you, and it's very promising. Diagnosing endometriosis could soon become much faster. Music to my ears, okay? Two new tests called EndoSure and EndoTest are showing promise in reducing the years-long wait for a diagnosis. So experts say early detection could lead to faster treatment and reduce the need for surgery, which would be incredible. Listen, I have endometriosis. I've lived with it all these years, but I actually did not get a proper diagnosis until I was into my 30s. So I suffered for years. I saw so many different doctors. Many didn't take my symptoms seriously until I found the one who did, and I was finally able to get a proper diagnosis. So if there are two new tests that can help reduce the years-long wait and have someone not suffer like many of us have in the past, this would be a game changer. And I really do hope that we do get access to those tests here in Canada.

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1: Light weather update.
2: Mainly cloudy, showers and a risk of a thunderstorm today. High of 25 with the Humidex going to feel like 33 degrees. We're dropping down to a low of 17 tonight and mainly cloudy skies. And tomorrow, the start of your weekend, sun and cloud, high of 27 with the Humidex going to feel like 32 degrees.
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1: 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It's Anna. Mainly cloudy today with some showers and a risk of a thunderstorm. High of 25. Going to feel like 33 thanks to that Humidex, so it's going to be a hot Thursday. And just to let you know, Train and the Bare Naked Ladies, they're heading out on tour, and they're stopping at RBC Amphitheater on August 4th. And here at Light 99.3, we want you to be there and take in the experience on us. So if you'd like to go, all you got to do is enter for a chance to win a pair of tickets at light99.3.ca.

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So get this, your Starbucks order could soon take a little longer to get. So the company is now paying baristas to create TikTok content as part of its Green Apron Creators program. 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Ain't that something?

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1: Mainly cloudy, showers and a risk of a thunderstorm today. High of 25 with the Humidex going to feel like 33 degrees. We're dropping down to a low of 17 tonight and mainly cloudy skies. And tomorrow, the start of your weekend, sun and cloud, high of 27 with the Humidex going to feel like 32 degrees.
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Hey, I hope you're having a great day. It's Anna. It's almost the weekend. One more sleep. And Friday will be here. And tomorrow, Friday, July 10th, also happens to be National Friday. And McDonald's is celebrating by giving away a free medium fry to you with a minimum purchase of $1 through their app. So free fries tomorrow in honor of National Friday at McDonald's.

with what I wouldn't do on light. So get this, if you're looking for a piece of real estate, well, a historic villa built for the Gucci family in Rome is now on the market. So the estate includes two villas, 15 bedrooms, a pool, rooftop views, and sits on more than 2 acres. And the asking price, just over $18 million Canadian.

Lady Gaga and Bruno Mars with their hit Die With a Smile on Light. It's Anna. Happy Thursday afternoon. If you are a chocolate lover, you'll be happy to know that Reese's is actually introducing its very first new peanut butter cup flavor in 10 years. So it took almost a decade, but here we have it. So it is chocolate cookies combined with Reese's peanut butter with a crispy chocolate cookie center. Sounds pretty good, right? And it officially arrives July 17th for us to enjoy. So not too much longer to wait.

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2: Mainly cloudy, showers and a risk of a thunderstorm today. High of 25 with the Humidex going to feel like 33 degrees. We're dropping down to a low of 17 tonight and mainly cloudy skies. And tomorrow, the start of your weekend, sun and cloud, high of 27 with the Humidex going to feel like 32 degrees.
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That is Ria May with Bend on Light 99.3. It's Anna. I hope you're having a great lunch hour. And just a reminder that this year's Meaford Harbor 5K walk run for Meaford Hospitals Foundation is taking place this Saturday, July 11th. 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
1: Benson and Boone, Beautiful Things on Light. It's Anna, such a great hit. And we do play a great variety of music here on the station. And if you are more of an 80s lover, you will be happy to know that we do the 80s at 8 every weeknight at 8 o'clock. One full hour dedicated to just 80s hits. And there's a good variety. So you'll get your power ballads. You'll just get the, you know, the songs that make you reminisce. It takes you through a time capsule, really. And it's one of those decades that really just stay with you. You instantly know that classic hit is from the 80s. And it was such a bold in your face, such a fun time, right? Well, to get you going here on your Thursday, I'm going to give you a preview right now. It's If You Leave on Light. Let's turn it up.

0: 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Light weather update.
1: Mainly cloudy, showers and a risk of a thunderstorm today. High of 25 with the Humidex going to feel like 33 degrees. We're dropping down to a low of 17 tonight and mainly cloudy skies. And tomorrow, the start of your weekend, sun and cloud, high of 27 with the Humidex going to feel like 32 degrees.
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It's Anna. So get this Colonel Sanders iconic bow tie and items from KFC's original headquarters are now going up for auction on July 28th. So if you've ever wanted a piece of KFC history, here is your opportunity.

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That is Kelly Clarkson on Light with Stronger. It's Anna. Thanks for having me on. Happy Thursday afternoon to you. So can I ask you, when it comes to workplace romances, are you okay with it? Like, do you have any feelings? Yes, no, or you're indifferent? The reason I ask, of course, there was a workplace survey done and it found that 22% of people have had a crush on a coworker. 16% actually went on a date with a colleague in the past year. And get this, more than half who were surveyed, around 63%, say that workplace romances have had a positive effect on team dynamics. I've never been involved with anybody in the workplace, just because for me, I know it wouldn't end well, and then I don't want to quit because I like my job. So that's just my personal take. However, I have had many friends who've dated colleagues, and they're still together to this day, and it worked just fine. So yeah, to each their own, right?

Donna Lewis, I love you, always forever, on Light. It's Anna Almeida. I hope you're having a great Thursday. So if you are a fan of chocolate, this is a different way of experiencing it, okay? A new study suggests smelling dark chocolate between sets at the gym may improve workouts. Researchers found men who sniffed dark chocolate completed an average of 18 more reps than those who didn't. Imagine being at the gym and

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1: Mainly cloudy, showers and a risk of a thunderstorm today. High of 25 with the humidex going to feel like 33 degrees. We're dropping down to a low of 17 tonight and mainly cloudy skies. And tomorrow, the start of your weekend, sun and cloud, high of 27 with the humidex going to feel like 32 degrees.
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4: 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I'm J.D. 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

That is Cher with Believe on Light. It's Anna Almeida. Thanks for having me on. You're listening to Light. And from one songstress to another, Dolly Parton is getting praised by none other than country singer Ella Langley, who says she hopes to be more like Dolly Parton. So she tells Billboard magazine how much she admires how Dolly can act, sing, and always looks incredible while joking that she usually is in sweats. Me too, girl.

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1: Light weather update.
2: Mainly cloudy, showers and a risk of a thunderstorm today. High of 25 with the Humidex going to feel like 33 degrees. We're dropping down to a low of 17 tonight and mainly cloudy skies. And tomorrow, the start of your weekend, sun and cloud, high of 27 with the Humidex going to feel like 32 degrees.
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One More Night on Light by Jordan Knight. It's Anna Almeida. I know, I'm so simple, but it gets me every time. It rhymes. What can I say? So today is Thursday, July 9th. And on this day in history, back in 2008, prosecutors officially cleared JonBenet Ramsey's parents and her brother in her 1996 murder. So back on July 9th, 2008. And this story still is capturing audiences everywhere, so much so that there is a new Netflix limited series that is in the works about the murder of JonBenet Ramsey, and it will star Melissa McCarthy as Patsy Ramsey, the mom, and Clive Owen as John Ramsey, the dad. And the series will revisit one of America's most famous unsolved murder cases in history.

Ordinary by Alex Warren on Light. It's Ann Almeida. Here's a question for you. Would you choose your pet or your partner? Which one would you choose over the other? I'm sure you all know what my answer would be. So I will just tell you what this survey found. It found that 35% of people would end a relationship if they were asked to give up their pet. Yeah, I could see that. Listen, if you date me, then know that my dog comes with me. He's an extension of me. So I'm thankful that my boyfriend Joe understands that and has now become more of a dog person himself. Also, back to the survey, it found that dog owners are almost more likely to date another dog owner, maybe because they understand. And the same goes for cat owners as well. Nearly half said they prefer dating fellow cat lovers. So there you go.

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1: Mainly cloudy, showers and a risk of a thunderstorm today. High of 25 with the Humidex going to feel like 33 degrees. We're dropping down to a low of 17 tonight and mainly cloudy skies. And tomorrow, the start of your weekend, sun and cloud, high of 27 with the Humidex going to feel like 32 degrees.
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Sean Desmond with Electric on Light 99.3. It's Anna. Just to let you know, the Collingwood Music Festival is underway. 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

Calvin Harris and Dua Lipa with One Kiss on Light. It's Anna, and if you're a fan of Bon Jovi, you'll be happy to know that John Bon Jovi is back and up on stage for the very first time again in 4 years following throat surgery. So he kicked off his Forever Tour at New York's Madison Square Garden with a 2-hour, 21-song show. Pretty incredible. And John says he's now fully recovered. So if you're like me and are a big fan of Bon Jovi and haven't had the opportunity to see them in concert yet, maybe now that will happen for us. So pretty incredible. Happy to hear he's doing well. And here they are right now, Living on a Prayer. It's Bon Jovi on Life.

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1: Mainly cloudy, showers and a risk of a thunderstorm today. High of 25 with the Humidex going to feel like 33 degrees. We're dropping down to a low of 17 tonight and mainly cloudy skies. And tomorrow, the start of your weekend, sun and cloud, high of 27 with the Humidex going to feel like 32 degrees.
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0: 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You just want attention. Your favorite things are good songs. 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Clap along if you feel like a room without a roof. 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

It's your Thursday drive home on Light. It's Richard Huskisson in again for the afternoon for a couple more days till Dave's back on Monday. I'm keeping you company all the way until 7 this evening. Bit of a rainy one, likely to get worse before it gets better, though it does seem like it will get better with plenty of sunshine on the way, especially into the weekend. Get a proper look at the forecast in a little while.

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1: This ain't no disco. 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

Richard Huskisson on Light, and we are into the quarterfinals of the FIFA World Cup. It's been one filled with controversy. Officials and players alike have had some questionable moments, but regardless, it's going to be Norway and England, then Argentina and Switzerland on Saturday. Spain takes on Belgium tomorrow afternoon. Starting up soon, France faces Morocco at 4:00. I'll keep an eye on that one, see if I can give you an update here or there as we go through the rest of the day.

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1: 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Cloudy with rain, hanging around 22 today. Forecast tonight, cloudy with fog patches, low of 18. Tomorrow, sun and clouds, high 24. Saturday and Sunday, both mainly sunny with highs of 25 and 27. That's a look at your Thursday afternoon forecast on Light 99.3.
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Richard Huskisson on Light. Bad news from the experts watching the gas prices. They say it's going to continue to kind of ignore what oil's been doing, although not completely. After a slight drop in the price of the pumps today, you can expect it to go up about 5 cents tomorrow to end the week. Now, it is possible if it follows what it's supposed to do, that will go back down a bit on Saturday, but it's been weird recently, so I can't say for sure. What I can say is you are probably better off filling up today than tomorrow, and always filling up after 6 in the evening for the best price.

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1: 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Cloudy with rain, hanging around 22 today. Forecast tonight, cloudy with fog patches, low of 18. Tomorrow, sun and clouds, high 24. Saturday and Sunday, both mainly sunny with highs of 25 and 27. That's a look at your Thursday afternoon forecast on Light 99.3.
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Then Sunday, July 12th, it's a free Symphony Under the Stars in Creemore at 8, with Kindred Spirits Orchestra performing movie classics like Wicked, Phantom, Jaws, that sort of thing. 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

Richard Husk is an online, and it looks like the western provinces might be the next to feel the heat as another heat dome is building up in the U.S. This time, it's in the northwestern states, which means everyone from B.C. to Manitoba likely to get some of the effects from this heat dome. In fact, Regina is the most likely to get hit the hardest based on where it is kind of centered. Something to bear in mind if you have any travel plans out west for the next week or so.

0: us all night.
1: It's the Thursday drive home on Light. Recent survey found that if you are looking to boost your mood, it's those little unexpected moments in life you need to notice and cherish. They found that they can be powerful mood boosters. On-time deliveries, finding a parking spot easily, getting home just before the rain, that all was the top of the survey's list of surprise joys. The research found that the average person experiences at least three such moments every week. A third of respondents said an unexpected win lifts their mood for the rest of the day. So, pay attention to those little moments when they come.

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1: Light 99.3 weather for Meaford, Collingwood, and South Georgian Bay. Forecast tonight, mostly cloudy with showers, risk of thunderstorms, low of 18. Tomorrow, Saturday, and Sunday, mainly sunny with highs of 25, 25, and 27. That's a look at your Thursday afternoon forecast on Light 99.3.
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Richard Husk is in On Light, and I have been worried about seeing this news for weeks now. Bonnie Tyler has passed away in hospital in Portugal, according to her social media accounts. She was hospitalized early in May in the town she lived in, put into emergency surgery, where she was put into an induced coma for a few weeks. It had been said that she was in critical condition but improving, and then there was just no word for like a month or more. The statement says she died unexpectedly last night. Our condolences going out to Tyler's family, friends, and fans.

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1: 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Forecast tonight, mostly cloudy with showers, risk of thunderstorms, low of 18. Tomorrow, Saturday, and Sunday, mainly sunny with highs of 25, 25, and 27. That's a look at your Thursday afternoon forecast on Light 99.3.
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0: your favorite getting together songs. Don't stop believing. Your favorite things are good. Even. Your favorite things are good songs. Ooh, baby, I love the way. Your favorite it's over songs. I was getting kinda used to
1: being so alone. 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

Richard Huskisson online, back again with another little curious quiz for you this afternoon. Something we like to do in the afternoon to keep us sharp, keep us thinking. My question for you for fun today is, what color are Dorothy's slippers in The Wizard of Oz? You may already know that there's more to this question than meets the eye, but we'll see if you can figure it out, and we'll get the answer in just a bit.

Your Thursday drive home on Light In. Did you know what color were Dorothy's slippers in The Wizard of Oz? You may have already picked up this is a bit of a trick question because there are technically two answers, depending on if we're talking about the movie or the book. Because in the movie, you have those classic ruby red slippers, one of the most iconic movie props ever made. But the truth is, in the book, the slippers were silver. The filmmakers changed them to red to take advantage of the brand new Technicolor film process they were trying to show off. Truly an interesting bit of trivia.

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1: 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Forecast tonight, mostly cloudy with showers, risk of thunderstorms, low of 18. Tomorrow, Saturday, and Sunday, mainly sunny with highs of 25, 25, and 27. That's a look at your Thursday afternoon forecast on Light 99.3.
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Richard Huskisson online. I've been keeping an eye on the World Cup quarterfinal match between France and Morocco. And while Morocco has had possession just a bit more, France has had significantly more chances to get a goal, which is probably why the odds have been kind of heavily favoring them throughout the game, even though it went scoreless through the first half. Well into the second half now and still watching. Keep ears open. I'll hit another update before I head out today.

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2: 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Forecast tonight, mostly cloudy with showers, risk of thunderstorms, low of 18. Tomorrow, Saturday, and Sunday, mainly sunny with highs of 25, 25, and 27. That's a look at your Thursday afternoon forecast on Light 99.3.
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1: It's your Thursday drive home on Light, and NASA has announced that Voyager 1 will reach a new milestone in November this year. It will be so far from Earth that a radio signal traveling at the speed of light will take a full day to reach it, a distance humanity's most distant spacecraft crossed in just over 49 years of continuous flight. NASA lists the moment as Wednesday, November 18th, 2026 at 2:16:07 a.m. PST. At that point, a radio command leaving Earth will need 24 hours to reach Voyager 1, and a reply, if the spacecraft is even able to send one, will need another day to come home.

Richard Husk is an online. After a slight drop at the price of the pumps today, you can expect it to go up about 5 cents tomorrow to end the week. Now, it is possible if it follows what it's supposed to do that it'll go back down a bit on Saturday, but it has been weird recently, so I cannot promise that. What I can say is you are probably better off filling up today than tomorrow, but either way, always remember, fill up after six for the best price.

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1: 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Forecast tonight, mostly cloudy with showers, risk of thunderstorms, low of 18. Tomorrow, Saturday, and Sunday, mainly sunny with highs of 25, 25, and 27. That's a look at your Thursday afternoon forecast on Light 99.3.
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Richard Huskisson on Light After, a scoreless first half. Despite a bunch of chances for France, they came back and kept pressing, taking the possession time lead, scoring two goals, which would ultimately be the final score. Morocco ended up only with five shots through the full match, despite actually ending up with the better part of the possession time. France advances, and they will take on the winner of Spain and Belgium, who play tomorrow afternoon. Then it's Norway and England, and Argentina and Switzerland on Saturday determined the other semifinal match.

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1: 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Forecast tonight, mostly cloudy with showers, risk of thunderstorms, low of 18. Tomorrow, Saturday, and Sunday, mainly sunny with highs of 25, 25, and 27. That's a look at your Thursday afternoon forecast on Light 99.3.
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Richard Husk is in on light. That's going to be it for me for tonight. Thanks again for hanging out through the drive home. I guess not for the whole night. I'll be back in again. I got the 80s at 8 in a little over an hour. Hope you have a fantastic rest of your evening, and I'll talk to you then.

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Your favorite things are good songs. 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